0: grateful for you.
1: God, we're so grateful. So much to be grateful for. Every time that song comes on the radio, just take a couple minutes and just thank him, you know? So good. Chandler's going to be here with Phil Wickham. I can't wait. That is going to be my celebration worship event of the fall. And we've got those details here at the Joy FM.

0: Summer is almost over. Kids all over the Joy FM community are trying to squeeze that last bit of summer fun into these dwindling days. Parents are reminded every time they walk into any store that the new school season is just around the corner and there's a laundry list of school supplies to buy. And teachers are counting down the seconds until their perfectly planned lessons they tirelessly worked on are going to be what each student needs. But relax. 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Helping you find joy until the last second of summer. 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

Yeah, he is. Faithful yesterday, now, and always. Great music from Chris Tomlin on the Joy FM. Did you see the John Christ clip with Chris Tomlin as they interview a worship leader? It is hysterical. Chris is like so straight-faced. And what that girl says about Brandon Lake cracked me up. It's pretty funny if you look it up. Just came up on my socials. But John Christ with Chris Tomlin interviewing a new worship leader. Pretty funny. Anyway, I appreciate you listening. Elevation, Rhythm, and Washed. Sing along.

Yeah, he is my rock in a hard place. Jay King on the Joy FM. Well, here's some advice. You know, when the kids get older, one of the hardest things to do is to know when not to talk. You know, because when you're 18, you know everything, right? You remember those days. These are ways to slip Jesus into the lives of your grown-up kids and grandkids. Tell stories. Tell them about what God's done. Tell them about things that have happened in your life. And pray with your grown-up kids. Pray that they'd become uncomfortable until God grips their heart. I'm always praying that God would draw them with cords of love, like he did in Hosea, you know, that God would surround them with believers. Isn't it funny? I've heard this so many times that sometimes you'll speak to your child about something over and over and they don't get it. But all it takes is someone else to bring the same thing. And all of a sudden they're like, it's new revelation to them, you know, and then allow your grown-up child to make decisions on their own. Even if it's stuff you want to protect them from, you can let your voice be heard, but you can't beat them over the head with it. Sometimes they have to make the mistakes that we made to learn. You know, we want to protect them from all of those things, but just keep praying. You know, Jeremiah 31 says something that I just want you to hold on to if you're contending for prodigals. Refrain your eyes from weeping, says the Lord. Your work will be rewarded. Your children will come back from the land of the enemy. They'll come back to their borders. Hold on to the promises of God. Declare his word over your kiddos.

Isn't that a great song? That song makes me happy. You got those Turn It Up songs too. Phil Wickham, by the way, brand new with Crowder. You know, songs that you have to sit in the car until they're over because they're just that good. So many of those right now. Hey, thank you to everyone who partners with the Joy FM. We couldn't do this without you. You're amazing. Your gifts of support really do make a difference.

0: 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But when you're needing some peace, we're here. Shut off the world and turn on Joy. 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

Oh, thank God he's watching over you. He's watching over me. Leanna Crawford. Love it. The Joy FM. This is good. There's a Hebrew word, segula. I probably didn't pronounce it correctly. It means a special treasure or possession. It describes guarded wealth, indicating the placement of a king's jewels, treasures, etc., in a safe place because guarded wealth of their extraordinary value. Because of the guarded wealth of their extraordinary value. God says each believer is a priest and a king. And then check this out, his unique and special treasure. That's that word of great importance. That's who you are, a precious treasure in the hand of your God. Love it.

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All right, we're going to take some time out. 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

0: You can feel it in the air. You can see it in the aisles. You can hear it in the home. It's coming. The beginning of school. But there's still joy to be had. Even though you're starting up another year of school bells, school lunch, and school schedules, let's hold on to those summer vibes. With the right song at the right time and meeting you right where you are, helping you find joy. 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

So Blessed. Music from Kane, The Joy FM. I'm Michelle. Have you ever been in a wild cave? I'm not just talking about a cave tour that you walk through where there's a pathway and you're like, stalactite, stalagmite. I'm talking about the kind where the helmets and the lights and you crawl and climb and you wade through water and, you know, go through these little tight crevices, you know, that kind of cave. One of the caves that we would take young people in, it had one passageway that you could go through. It was called the birth canal. You could choose the C-section if you wanted to. That was always my choice. But anyway, caving is not my favorite thing to do. My husband absolutely loves it. You know, at one point we get into a room and we have everybody turn their headlamps off. And I'm telling you, it is just darker than anything you've ever been in. You can move your hand in front of your face and not see a hint of it. It's just blackness. Then my husband will pull out a lighter and just flick that lighter. One little light illuminates the room. And I want to remind you today, you are that light in your workplace, on your campus, when you stop at the grocery store. Your light shines. The Bible says, let your light so shine before men that they'll see your good works and they'll glorify your Father in heaven. Remember, we have our dad's DNA. We're called to represent our Father every place we go. So, Father, we come to you in Jesus' name. Thank you that we get to represent you. We are called to be ambassadors. That's mind-blowing. Sons and daughters, joint heirs with Christ. Help that to soak in deep today. Father, we love you so much. And every need represented by my friends, we lift them before you for physical healing, for cancer-free bodies, for restoration of an eye in Jesus' name, for healing for a child, someone who is contending her and her husband for an adoption. Lord, we just pray for breakthrough. And I thank you that you've already prepared the child that's meant to be in their family, how you celebrate adoption. Oh, we love you. We pray for mercy for our nation. We need you desperately. It's in Jesus' beautiful name that we pray. Amen. Thanks for praying with me.

I really trust in God and believe in God. That's true. I know it. Everything's going to be all right. Matt Maher, The Joy FM, thank you for taking time and praying together with me. I love that we get to do that on the radio. Do me a favor. It's so encouraging to hear the answers and the God stories and the testimonies. 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

The king is in the room. Phil Wickham on the Joy FM. Good evening. I'm Michelle. Think about this. I was just reading through my journal. We have the nature of both a king and a priest embedded within us in Christ. 1 Peter 2:9, you are a chosen race, a royal priesthood, a holy nation, a people for his own possession, that you may proclaim the excellencies of him who has called you out of darkness and into his marvelous light. Aren't you grateful? He's called us out of darkness tonight and brought us into his marvelous light.

Hey, just take a moment and think about your week. How many times do you look back and go, wow, there he was. Yeah, that was you, God, all along. I like that new one. Franny Cash, The Joy FM. 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

0: Hey, are the kids around? 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I know, but hey, no need to panic. 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

Loving that. Crowder, the Joy FM, celebrating a Friday together. Just reminding you how incredibly loved you are tonight. Here's the reality. I am sure, I am convinced, Paul writes in Romans 8, that neither death nor life, nor angels or rulers or things present or things to come, nor powers, nor height, nor depth, nor anything else in all of creation will be able to separate you from the love of God in Christ Jesus our Lord. Nothing can separate you from his love.

Ah, great music from Kane tonight. I love it. Something brand new from them. It's good to hear some new music from them. Speaking of new music, there's a lot out. Have you noticed? And we would love to get your opinion. You can become a Joy FM music insider. 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

That song, man, rocks me, doesn't it, for you too? I love it. Brandon Lake, The Joy FM. I hope you have a beautiful weekend. Look for opportunities to be joy, to share kindness this weekend. I will share with you Sunday morning, and I'm really asking my friends to cover me in prayer. I'm walking through an intense healing journey, and your prayers are felt, so I appreciate that. Have a beautiful, beautiful weekend.

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Thanks for listening to the Joy FM tonight. I'm Sandy, and here's what I want to encourage you to do right now. Go over to the window, take a look up at the night sky, and notice what you see, the stars, the moon, maybe some different shades of blue. This hour, we're going to be sharing about how God speaks through the sky. It is true. Plus, we've got some new music to share, so stay with us.

0: It's the Joy FM. My name is Sandy. So a few minutes ago, I encouraged you to go over and look out the window. Look up at the nighttime sky and notice the stars, the moon, maybe some clouds in the sky, different shades of blue. Right now, God is speaking through the artwork that we see in the sky. It says so in Psalm 19. Check it out. It says, "The heavens declare the glory of God. The skies proclaim the works of his hands. Day after day, they pour forth speech. Night after night, they reveal knowledge. They have no speech. They use no words, yet their voice goes out into all the earth." Isn't that so beautiful? You can read more about that in Psalm 19.
1: You can feel it in the air. You can see it in the aisles. You can hear it in the home. It's coming. The beginning of school. But there's still joy to be had. Even though you're starting up another year of school bells, school lunch, and school schedules, let's hold on to those summer vibes with the right song at the right time and meeting you right where you are, helping you find joy. 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

0: Well, besides 7-Eleven and maybe Walmart, a lot of places are closed this time of night. Hey, it's Sandy at the Joy FM. But I want you to know that our prayer center is open for you. 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
1: That's not fair. 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How do we teach this, though? 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Point out clearly that life isn't fair. We have a mother and father. Some kids don't. We have a car. Many around the world don't. Or our sin requires punishment. 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
1: Helping you find joy. Next up, Elevation Worship. 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

0: how good it is. Music from Chris Tomlin tonight on the Joy FM. I'm Sandy. So exciting. Next week, I'm going to be heading up to upstate New York for a couple of days. We have family up there. And upstate New York, they are crazy about ice cream stands up there. Seems like there's an ice cream stand about every mile on those backcountry roads. Anyway, I get the daily specials on socials. And for Trinity Valley Farms, they put their daily ice cream special up today, and it's very different. I don't know. See if you would give this a try. So it's homemade soft serve ice cream. Then they dip it in melted butter and top it with a sprinkle of sea salt. What? Melted butter on ice cream? Sea salt? I don't know. But when I'm up there, I might have to give this a try.
1: Hey, are the kids around? Okay, so we don't want to alarm you, but we're kind of running out of summer. I know, but hey, no need to panic. As you're doing your best to squeeze the last bit of summer into some joyful, lifelong memories, we're here, playing the right song at the right time and being a friend when you need one, helping you find joy. 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

0: Hey, I'm Sandy at the Joy FM. Thank you for your messages here in the studios. I love reading through them. Here's a message from Chrissy, and she wanted to share the phrase that is written on her tea mug right now. She's drinking some tea. Her mug says, "Be kind to your mind." And Chrissy writes, "I take this seriously. I try to worry less, take in less news, stay away from toxic people, and get time out in nature, God's creation. Be kind to your mind."
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All of these songs have one purpose: to lift up the name of Jesus and share God's love. 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I hope the songs are keeping your heart lifted. 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

0: 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I've got lots more great music coming up this hour. We the Kingdom, Andrew Rip, and we're going to pray together too. 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
1: Summer is almost over. 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Parents are reminded every time they walk into any store that the new school season is just around the corner and there's a laundry list of school supplies to buy. And teachers are counting down the seconds until their perfectly planned lessons they tirelessly worked on are going to be what each student needs. 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

Well, here's some truth tonight. I'm Sandy here at the Joy FM. The truth is that no mistake, no wrong choices, no running away can separate you from the love of God. God's love for you supersedes all that. I love these words from the Apostle Paul in the Bible. Here's what Paul wrote in Romans chapter 8. He said, "For I am convinced that neither death nor life, neither angels or demons, neither the present or the future or any powers or anything else in all creation will be able to separate us from the love of God that is in Christ Jesus our Lord." Wow, he just about covered everything, right? If you have received Jesus as your Lord and Savior, his love is with you all the time, no matter what. Embrace that love. Choose that love instead of chasing the things of this world, which can never truly satisfy us. Choose Jesus first. Let's pray. Lord, we thank you for your amazing love. Thank you for your promises never to leave us or forsake us. Stay close to us. Renew our minds. We choose Jesus. Amen.

0: Big Daddy Weave with my story here on the Joy FM. Yeah, we call them joy stories. 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Wow, I went through the hardest time, but I can see now that the Lord was with me and He came through. We'd love for you to share your joy story with us at thejoyfm.com.
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2: 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I listened to it on my way home. And on those stressful days where I feel like I'm at my limit, you just play the perfect song at the perfect time. And the Joy FM has really helped me keep my faith, helped me keep my joy. And I just love it. And I just want to tell you guys, thank you. Keep doing what you're doing.
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4: 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I'm Sandy from Weekends here on the Joy FM. 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

0: Hey, it's Sandy here at the Joy FM. So I was talking with a good friend of mine, and right now she is helping her daughter to pack up her stuff to head back to college in just a few days. And that means her house is going to be quieter and adjustments are going to have to be made and new things will come up and fill up her days. New doors will open for my friend as she navigates this new season of being an empty nester. And if you're looking at an empty nest this fall too, here's a possible opportunity to serve with one of our Joy FM Joy Crew teams. 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
1: You can feel it in the air. You can see it in the aisles. You can hear it in the home. It's coming. The beginning of school. But there's still joy to be had. Even though you're starting up another year of school bells, school lunch, and school schedules, let's hold on to those summer vibes with the right song at the right time and meeting you right where you are, helping you find joy. 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
2: Jews refuse to have anything to do with Samaritans. This is Max Lucado. The two cultures had hated each other for 1,000 years. Most Jews would gladly double the length of their trip rather than go through Samaria. Jesus, however, played by a different set of rules. He loves to break down walls. That's why he sent Philip to Samaria. And when he did, the city broke out into a revival. Peter and John traveled from Jerusalem to Samaria to confirm it, according to verses 15 to 17 of Acts chapter 8. As yet, the Holy Spirit had fallen on none of them. Then they laid hands on them and they received the Holy Spirit. Why delay the gift? Simple, to celebrate the falling of a wall. The gospel, for the first time, was breaching an ancient bias. Let any doubt be gone. God accepts all people. This is Max Lucado.

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0: the plans, the people, even the pace. But when you're needing some peace, we're here. 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
1: 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And that's just not true. Look, when you're climbing the mountain, you can't always see the vista. Trust me, it's there, and it's so worth it. Just keep climbing. 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

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So next song up is from Torrin Wells. This guy is unstoppable. He is a touring artist. He's a songwriter. He just wrote a book and he's a pastor. So he is so busy and a dad. This is called Let the Church Sing on the Joy FM.

0: A new day is starting very soon. The sun will be coming up in not too long. I'm Sandy. I understand that sometimes a new day brings worries. And I understand that very well. 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

There are some songs that the words just really pierce your heart sometimes, and this is one of them for me. This is called Who Am I? It's Casting Crowns on the Joy of Having.

0: Helping you find joy at the Joy FM. I'm Sandy. Here's what's coming up in music. Ryan Stevenson, Mercy Me. You're going to hear Crowder. And just a reminder to keep the Joy FM with you all weekend long, wherever you go, to the lake, to the gym, to the park. We're going to be here to keep you company all weekend long at the Joy FM.
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Hey, I'm Jules on the Joy FM. 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Turning up the volume on the Joy FM and pushing out the lies. I got a good one here for you. It's Cody Carnes, Take You at Your Word on the Joy FM.

0: I've got a fire. That's Pat Barrett on the Joy FM. You know, he has a very busy fall coming up. He's going to be on tour. He's got some new music coming out. And he is writing songs that you might be hearing in your church here soon. I want to make sure you get your concert tickets, though, because you know it's Pat Barrett. It's going to go fast. 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

The Joy FM. Love that song because it just reminds me how much I need God. You know, so oftentimes I think I got it all together. I got this. And then instantly something happens, goes sideways, and I go running back to God, reminding myself, oh, I've always needed you. It's always been you. You are the one that's in control.

0: crown.
1: The Joy FM, that's Need to Breathe. Do you ever find yourself just being a little critical? I know I do. I always tell God that, hey, if you would have done things this way or created me a little bit differently, I could be doing more. I know, right? Could you imagine me saying that? If that is what you're struggling with, here is a fact that I came across. The odds of you being born are astronomically small. Around 1 in 400 trillion. Your eye color, your color of your hair, your personality, the family that you're born in, it's not a mistake. God knitted you together for a reason and a purpose.
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God has done a good work in our hearts. And he says that we are a new creation. But you know what? Sometimes shame about our past can keep our mouth closed. And in the scripture, God says that we have overcome the evil one by the blood of the Lamb and the power of our testimony. Maybe today is a day you put that shame to the side and you walk in freedom, knowing that you are a new creation, forgiven and a child.

0: So far this year, we are on track of praying with 1,000 people. Isn't that amazing? 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
1: 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Shouldn't be living.

0: You can feel it in the air. You can see it in the aisles. You can hear it in the home. It's coming. The beginning of school. But there's still joy to be had. Even though you're starting up another year of school bells, school lunch, and school schedules, let's hold on to those summer vibes. With the right song at the right time and meeting you right where you are, helping you find joy. 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
1: Dad, it's not fair Katie gets to go to Grandma's house. 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But make sure Katie isn't rubbing it in either. 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As our kids get older, they'll quickly celebrate new opportunities as blessings, not entitlements.
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When we sing songs like that one right there, Jordan Feliz, "The King is Alive," and we worship God, we're literally pushing back the darkness and replacing it with the truth. So right now, if you find yourself worrying, well, let this next song just wash over you. Why should I worry when God is in control? It's Carly Ann Taylor on the Joy FM.

0: I know life can be just so crazy busy at times. So thank you so much. Let me spend just a little bit of your weekend with you. I'm Jules on the Joy FM. I don't know if you're like me, but there are times in my life where I'm holding on so tightly to that thing, a child, a job, a savings account, my plans. And God so lovingly starts to just tap on me and say, you can trust me. You don't have to carry that. You can release it to me. Here's what God says. Trust in the Lord and do good. Dwell in the land and befriend faithfulness. Delight yourself in the Lord and he will give you the desires of your heart. It goes on in chapter 37. Be still before the Lord and wait patiently for him. God, I confess, waiting patiently is so hard for me to do. I want to go into action and into plan. But Father, when I do, I leave your perfect plan behind. Help us to wait on you. Help us to trust you. And whatever that thing is that we are holding on to right now, would we just release it to you and trust your plan for our life? In Jesus' precious holy name, we pray. Amen.
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0: I don't know, this might be a shock to you, but I am a routine kind of girl. I do the same exact thing in order every single day. But the problem is, if anybody comes in my room and starts talking and distracting me, oh yeah, I'll forget something quite critical in my routine. Hey, I'm Jules. Thanks for letting me be with you on the Joy FM. So my teenager, she came in, started talking with me. I got a little distracted and I dropped a major ball in my morning routine. Fortunately, it wasn't brushing my teeth. Actually, this might be worse than forgetting to brush your teeth. I forgot to put my deodorant on. And all throughout the day, I was smelling something and I was like, wow, man, that person over there forgot to put their deodorant on, not realizing that it was me the entire day.
1: Hey, are the kids around? Okay, so we don't want to alarm you, but we're kind of running out of summer. 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Helping you find joy. 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

Hey, I'm Michelle. I don't know about you, but I am hearing about so many people walking in hard places right now. 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I love the fact that there's always a friend here at the Joy FM ready to pray with you. 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

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You know that God says that you have value, and it has nothing to do with what you bring to the table, and that I don't care how smart or funny you think you might be, God says you have value because you are His. He knows how many hairs are on your head. He sees you, and He loves you. So as you go about your day, know the truth that you are a child of God, and He says, I have come to rescue and redeem you.

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1: Now, here is a fact that you can use when you're at the beach building a lovely sandcastle and impress everybody around with it. Sand is not just made up of rocks. It actually has a little bit of shells, coral, fish poop, and even volcanic lava in there. You know what? More on think about it. You might want to leave off the fish poop part. I mean, depending on who you're with. 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
3: 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Yeah, they're the best days of your life. Like, think about it. You get to nap. You just go, eh, and people just come running and bring you food. People want you to gain weight, like applaud you for getting fat. 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
1: We could probably all agree that God gives good gifts. That's a truth that we hear all the time in scriptures and in church and in songs. But do we actually believe that? I am Jules on the Joy FM. You know, when I start comparing the good gifts that I see God has given others, I stop thinking that God is giving good gifts to me. Comparison, it just clouds our vision in seeing how God is blessing us. You know, I was talking to one of my friends who I just always think has it together. She's a doctor, she's intelligent, she's successful, she's an amazing mom and a good wife. And when she told me that she struggles with comparing, I was just blown away. And I've been thinking about that. My friend, who I think has it all together and all of these gifts are showered upon her, is thinking the same exact thing. So it really, truly just all comes back that comparison is a one-eyed green monster that comes to steal our joy.

It's the Joy FM. My name is Jules. I have been hosting a women's book club for my church at my house. And yes, since I am hosting it, I did select my most favorite book of all time, The Hiding Place, Corrie Ten Boom. I can't pass up an opportunity to get other people to read that book because it's so good. And every single time I read it, I fall in love with it again. But there has been an unexpected blessing that has come from this book club. And that is different women from different stages getting to know each other. We have Gen Zers, Millennials, Gen Xers, which is mine, and then Baby Boomers. And these are women that if I wasn't having this book club at my house, I would have never gotten to know. You know, there are people that I say hello to at church politely, but never really gotten to know their story. And I have learned so much from these women. So if you ever have the opportunity to get out of your comfort zone a little bit and be in a group with people who are in different ages and stages of life, I highly recommend you do it.

0: Summer is almost over. Kids all over the Joy FM community are trying to squeeze that last bit of summer fun into these dwindling days. 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But relax. There's still a few more moments to be had, and a few more memories to be made. Helping you find joy until the last second of summer. 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

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I'm Jules. So my daughter, Susie, she finally got home from her mission trip to Greece. I did it. It was not the easiest week, I would have to say, but I managed through the fear, kept it at bay, did not open that door. And she had an amazing trip. She really did. I was so proud of her. But you know, on this trip, they have this no cell phone policy, which I 100% agree. I think it's amazing policy to have. But that meant I was not able to call her, text her, check in on her. And I had the great idea of putting an AirTag in her luggage, you know, so I could just make sure she was where she was supposed to be. And I got a text from her youth leader a couple of days into the trip and was like, "Hey, Susie is asking me to tell you to quit having her AirTag chirp at her in the middle of the night. It's waking her up." I seriously have no idea why that thing was chirping. And I wasn't doing it only because I didn't have the idea to do it. And I did check in with her younger sister, Ellie, just to make sure, because it seemed like a little sister thing to do as well. Now, I did have to go on a little bit of an apology tour to everybody on that mission trip that was woken up by the lovely sounds of a AirTag chirping at them.

0: So have I ever told you about the time my car was stolen? Hey, I'm Jules on the Joy FM. Okay, so it wasn't technically stolen at all. I just thought it was. You see, I parked my car in a really big mall, and when I was coming out where I just knew I had left my car, it wasn't there. So I naturally panicked, called my husband, who was working about an hour and a half away from me. And he was like, "Are you sure? I mean, why would somebody steal a 10 plus year Saturn?" And I was like, "I don't know, but they have." So he got in the car, started heading my way. And the mall cop was like, "Hey, while you're waiting on your husband, do you want to just get in my car, drive around the parking lot and just see?" Well, yeah, you can guess it. I found it. It wasn't stolen. My very old Saturn was sitting there exactly where I had left it, just in time for my husband to show up and realize he had driven and dropped everything for no reason. I tried to highlight the positive that, hey, the car wasn't stolen after all. But you know what? He wasn't ready to look at the bright side at that point.
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1: 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And I listen to it on my way to work. I listen to it on my way home. And on those stressful days where I feel like I'm at my limit, you just play the perfect song at the perfect time. And the Joy FM has really helped me keep my faith, helped me keep my joy. And I just love it. And I just want to tell you guys, thank you. Keep doing what you're doing.
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that it is Christmas in July. Hey, I'm Liz. This is the Joy FM. What is that Christmas movie that you could watch today? You could watch any time of year. It really stands up. Text me 800-456-8910.

0: Author. Brandon Lake, along with Nick Jonas on that one. It is the author. Good morning. I'm Liz. This is the Joy FM. So we're talking about, since it is Christmas in July, it's July 25th, 5 months until Christmas. What are the Christmas movies that stand up? Like, you can watch them in the dead of summer. You can watch them in July, and it still gives you all the Christmas feels. 800-456-8910. You can text me and let me know. Okay, here's one from me. I'll give you two, okay? One is more kid-like. I love Claymation. The Year Without a Santa Claus. That's the one that has the heat miser and the freeze miser, you know, all that, okay? Or snow miser, I guess is his name. Love that one. But also the Nativity, the one with Oscar Isaac, who plays Joseph. That is my favorite version. Now I want to hear from you.
1: You can feel it in the air. You can see it in the aisles. You can hear it in the home. It's coming. The beginning of school. But there's still joy to be had. Even though you're starting up another year of school bells, school lunch, and school schedules, let's hold on to those summer vibes. With the right song at the right time and meeting you right where you are, helping you find joy. 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

Brenda texted about the Christmas movie that really holds up, and you can watch it any time of year, she said. Has to be a Charlie Brown Christmas. It's a Wonderful Life, plus White Christmas. Doesn't have to be a White Christmas to enjoy it. It's the joy of that.

talking about those Christmas movies that you could watch even today, Christmas in July. I'm Liz. It's the Joy FM. Sarah texted and said there's a Hallmark movie called Hot Frosty. She said, I'll watch that anytime. Also, we got Rebecca who said, can't believe no one has said Santa Claus yet.

0: summer. It can get loud. The plans, the people, even the pace. But when you're needing some peace, we're here. Shut off the world and turn on Joy. The soundtrack to your summer. 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

0: I'm Jules. 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

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I've been watching Jimothy. 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It's the little raccoon that has short spine syndrome. He's taken over the world, basically. It's the Joy FM.

0: So you're going to need to know this code word. 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Yeah, that's who we are, and that's also your keyword. Hey, I'm Liz. 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
1: Bay Turner, somebody must be praying. It's the Joy FM. Hey, I'm Liz. You know who's praying? Those volunteers, those prayer line volunteers for our prayer line. Maybe you didn't know we had a prayer line. A lot of people are using it. There's a lot of need. Anxiety, depression, at an all-time high, right? And people are calling that prayer line. In fact, just through the end of June, the first half of the year, more than 500,000 people have already called or texted that prayer line. 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
0: One way we're helping you find joy.

Shorts or no shorts to work? Hey, I'm Liz. It's the Joy FM. I mean, if you're a mail carrier, deliver, or something like that, I don't think anybody cares. If you work, you know, for Wall Street, maybe so. But there's a big debate right now. A lot of people want to wear shorts to work.

0: 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You can see it in the aisles. You can hear it in the home. It's coming. The beginning of school. But there's still joy to be had. Even though you're starting up another year of school bells, school lunch, and school schedules, let's hold on to those summer vibes. 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
3: 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The facts lead to a wonderful conclusion. God is, and God is knowable. Since the creation of the world, His invisible attributes are clearly seen, being understood by the things that are made. He promises success to all who search for Him. Of course, we'll never know Him entirely. Our God is knowable, but He is incomprehensible. The mark of a saint is that he or she is growing in the knowledge of God. Our highest pursuit is the pursuit of our Maker. And He will make Himself known to all who seek Him.
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So you get in a car accident. It's somebody else's fault. You get pretty frustrated. You get upset. Hey, I'm Liz. It's the Joy FM. And the first thing is to start the blame game and maybe lash out. Well, there was a car accident. This happened in Brazil. And I love what the guy whose fault it was not, what he did. Instead of getting out and yelling, "You hit my car. Where's your insurance?" All this kind of thing. He walked over to the driver and he gave him a hug. That's the way we should all live. It's the Joy FM.

0: brand new from Kane. It's Living Water, and it's on the Joy FM. Hey, I'm Liz. Good news on a Saturday. Just a couple things want to share with you. Did you know that before you even got up this morning, God covered the day before you opened your eyes? If you're waiting, listen to this. All the waiting will be worth it. Dig deep. And even the darkness isn't dark to Jesus.
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0: Tasha Layton, Meet Me in the Valley. It's the Joy FM. I'm Liz. Getting super excited about this. Coming up tomorrow night, Dallas Jenkins and the team from The Chosen, they're going to be dropping a new trailer, or the first trailer from season 6. There's only going to be 7 seasons of the TV show The Chosen. If you've not heard of The Chosen, maybe check it out. There's already 5 seasons so far. It's amazing. If you're looking for something really good for your family to watch, or just for you, man, this is, for me, it's one of my favorite, if not my favorite, series of all time. And they're getting ready to drop season 6 this fall. Tomorrow night, they're going to give us the first trailer and talk about season 7.
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0: Summer is almost over. Kids all over the Joy FM community are trying to squeeze that last bit of summer fun into these dwindling days. Parents are reminded every time they walk into any store that the new school season is just around the corner and there's a laundry list of school supplies to buy. And teachers are counting down the seconds until their perfectly planned lessons they tirelessly worked on are going to be what each student needs. But relax. There's still a few more moments to be had and a few more memories to be made. Helping you find joy until the last second of summer. 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
1: 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I listen to it on my way home. And on those stressful days where I feel like I'm at my limit, you just play the perfect song at the perfect time. And the Joy FM has really helped me keep my faith, helped me keep my joy. And I just love it. And I just want to tell you guys, thank you. Keep doing what you're doing.
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0: You can feel it in the air. You can see it in the aisles. You can hear it in the home. It's coming. The beginning of school. But there's still joy to be had. Even though you're starting up another year of school bells, school lunch, and school schedules, let's hold on to those summer vibes. With the right song at the right time and meeting you right where you are, helping you find joy. 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

0: summer, it can get loud. The plans, the people, even the pace. But when you're needing some peace, we're here. Shut off the world and turn on Joy. 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
1: The verdict was guilty. Case closed. The end. 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

0: Hey, are the kids around? 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I know, but hey, no need to panic. As you're doing your best to squeeze the last bit of summer into some joyful, lifelong memories, we're here, playing the right song at the right time and being a friend when you need one most. 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

0: Summer is almost over. 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But relax. There's still a few more moments to be had and a few more memories to be made. Helping you find joy until the last second of summer. 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

That's what we're here for. 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Hello. Happy Saturday evening. My name is Matt. Excited to be here with you and looking forward to hanging for a while. Torrin Wells getting us started. Famous Four on the Joy.

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The Little Drummer Boy Christmas Extravaganza is back this year, and we've got a couple of shows in our listening area. 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

0: You can feel it in the air. You can see it in the aisles. You can hear it in the home. It's coming. The beginning of school. But there's still joy to be had. Even though you're starting up another year of school bells, school lunch, and school schedules, let's hold on to those summer vibes with the right song at the right time and meeting you right where you are, helping you find joy. 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The pantry slowly emptied until there was almost nothing left for the kids. After her husband was injured at work, this was the reality for one mother and her family until hope arrived in the form of grocery delivery from Convoy of Hope's summer feeding program. 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And that's why they're a trusted partner. Text Convoy to 68828 to meet the needs of a child this summer.
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Joy FM. And Matt, something shareworthy I saw. My friend Mike posted this, wanted to pass it on to you. Says, you may have given up on God, but he hasn't given up on you. You may have stopped praying to God, but he hasn't stopped speaking his promises over you. You may have even stopped loving God, but he hasn't stopped loving you, and he never will. Man, isn't it good to know that no matter how far you run or how fast you're going in the other direction, God's never going to let you go. He might let you walk away for a while, but he's never going to stop loving you and stop standing on the porch praying that you come home. I love that. Mike.

0: Sarah Crawford, thanking God, the Joy FM, helping you find joy. It's Matt, and you know, God's word has so many promises for us. It just blows my mind the way he provides for you and I, and it just shows how much he cares and how much he loves you. Some insights here from the wisest woman I know, our adopted grandmother.
1: One of my favorite parts of the 23rd Psalm is thy rod and thy staff, they comfort me. Now, who ever heard of such? Who could be comforted by a rod and a staff? Well, that staff has a curve on the end, like a cane. And the shepherd used it to pull the sheep back in when they went astray. Now that I love, the fact that he cares enough to pull us back in when we get off the beaten path, when we stray too far from him. His protection has us covered. Is that not beautiful? Because how many times has he reached out because I veered off the wrong way, off the path, and he rescued me? So if you feel that tug, that pull, and you're thinking, what is that and why? It's just your Lord looking out for you, taking care of you. You have to say that's beautiful.
0: It definitely is. She is the wisest woman I know, our adopted grandmother. You can find her on TikTok at Little Granny of All.
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1: When you think of leadership, if all you picture is the C-suite, you might have a distorted picture of what leadership actually is. 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

find joy and quiet the noise in your life. And we try to do that every day. You know, we weave the worship into every hour of every day. And a couple of times a week, we do it for an extended period of time, 6 hours straight every Sunday morning. Michelle Talone is in for the warm-up for worship. It'll be here tomorrow morning, so make a plan to be here with us then and maybe quiet the noise in your life. Big

0: so good. Chris Tomlin on the Joy FM, helping you find joy. Matt here. And have you ever done the right thing and ended up paying the price for it, or done nothing wrong and seemed to be punished for it? In our deep dive this week, Pastor Darrell Black sharing the stories of three men in the Bible who went through that sort of thing and explains why their waiting wasn't punishment, but set up for something greater.
1: Joseph sat in prison for 2 years after doing the right thing. Think about that. He didn't end up in prison because he sinned. He didn't end up in prison because he was wrong. He ended up there because he had integrity, and integrity cost him everything: his position, his freedom, his reputation. And it seemed like God was silent. Moses was in the desert for 40 years before he got his assignment. 40 years. That's not a rough patch. That's a whole season spent in obscurity and waiting and wondering if the promise was ever real. David was anointed king by Samuel and then went right back to tending sheep. Anointed and then overlooked, chosen and then forgotten. At least it looked that way. But here's what I want you to see. In every single one of those stories, the delay was not abandonment. The silence wasn't rejection. And the waiting wasn't wasted. It was preparation.
0: Yeah, what's happening to you is not random, okay? God's got a very specific plan for you. And when you trust him, you start to see those disappointments have a purpose. And those delays are actually divine preparation. And Pastor Darrell Black shares why that's so important when our deep dive continues in just a little bit.

0: Hey, are the kids around? Okay, so we don't want to alarm you, but we're kind of running out of summer. I know, but hey, no need to panic. As you're doing your best to squeeze the last bit of summer into some joyful, lifelong memories, we're here, playing the right song at the right time and being a friend when you need one most. Helping you find joy. 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

0: We are Messengers, Faith, Hope, Love, The Joy FM, and Matt, and we're talking about God's plan for your life and those times when you experience delays in the process that can seem like wasted time, but are actually periods of preparation God knows you need. And Pastor Daryl Black sharing why that's so important as our deep dive continues.
1: Preparation always looks like delay from the outside, but on the inside, God is building character that the shortcut would have destroyed. He's building depth that the fast track never could have produced. God is building foundation strong enough to hold the weight of what's coming. Because here's the thing about promotion without preparation. It breaks people. And God loves you too much to put you in a position your character can't sustain.
0: Yeah, God loves you too much to rush you. It's like taking something out of the oven too soon because you're hungry or impatient. Yeah, you're eating the cookies sooner, but they're cold inside, right? Not that that's ever happened to me, but coming up, a personal message from Pastor Daryl Black. Some encouragement for you if you're feeling

0: Cane. Got that Living Water. That is their latest on the Joy FM, helping you find joy. Matt here, and we've been talking about delays along your way to your destiny in our deep dive this week. They're not distractions or punishment. They're actually divine preparation. If you've been wondering if God sees you, I want you to lean in and listen to this. Some straight encouragement here from Pastor Daryl Black.
1: I don't know what season you're in right now. I don't know how long you've been waiting. I don't know how many times you've almost given up, but I do want you to hear this. You're not behind, you're not forgotten, and you're not disqualified. You're being prepared, and the same God who made the promise is faithful enough to keep it. So trust the process, even when you can't see the point, especially when you can't see the point.
0: Yeah, you're not behind. You're being built. Trust the process, all right? That delay is not the end of what God's doing in your life. It's just the beginning. And you can get more encouragement from Pastor Daryl in his book, You're Not Crazy. And you can find him on Instagram and TikTok at Mr. Daryl Black. And that is our deep dive this week.
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